0: You're missing home. Only know you love her when you let her go. And you let her go.
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2: 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I'm fading fast. 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

wonder is what I provide them. 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Then a voice come back for brutal, good and evil, and make it neutral. Take out comp, evilize the whack beats, taking out punks, but still to say the least, the job is done, and still I have the strength for the night in the lyrical way.

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2: 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Hit Radio.
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